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0: Hey, y'all, it's Lauren Elena welcoming you back to ABC Audio's Labor Day weekend salute to country kids. Before the break, we were talking about boy dads. We'll get to girl dads in a minute, but now let's focus on a girl mom, me. My new album, Stages, includes a song that I wrote about my baby girl, Benny Doll Arnold. It's called Heaven Sent. My husband and I got married in February and found out we were having her in August, and I had just lost my dad in July. I wrote this song about the fact that I feel like my dad sent my daughter after the loss. Heaven.

0: That's me, Lauren Elena, with a song from my new album, Stages, called Heaven Sent. And it was inspired by my sweet daughter, Benny. Now let's check in with some other girl dads. Cole Swindell is the proud dad of daughter Rainey Gale. And his latest hit is literally called Girl Dad. But don't judge the song by its title. It's actually a sequel to Cole's hit, You Should Be Here, which was about his late dad.
1: When you see that, you're just thinking, oh, another girl dad. But to me, my story, you know, missing my dad, there's so much I wish he could see. And I know he can see it, but I want to see him see it. And that's kind of the idea behind Girl Dad. You know, you might not see that when you see the title, but I think when you listen to it, you understand that this song is very special to me for several reasons.

0: Hey, y'all, I'm Lauren Elena, and there's Cole Swindell with his song Girl Dad. It's about Cole sending a message to his late father in heaven, telling him about his baby girl. I can really relate to this song. I have a couple of songs like that on my album, which we played Heaven Sent, and we're going to play another one coming up that I wrote for my dad as well. Now, Tim McGraw is one of country's most experienced girl dads. His three daughters, who he shares with his gorgeous wife, Faith Hill, are all adults with their own lives. So, Tim, please share some pearls of wisdom about raising daughters with us, and most importantly, me.
1: Being a girl dad and raising young women, Faith and I have always wanted them to realize they have control of their life. They have agency over themselves. They have the right to do what they want to do with their lives and can chase anything they want and dream as big as they want to dream. And don't let anybody hold you back. I don't know.

0: That's Tim McGraw with his sweet song about his daughter, my little girl. I'm Lauren Elena. One country artist who's going to be a first-time parent of a girl any day now is Mitchell Tenpenny. Since I've just passed my first year as a first-time parent to a baby girl, here's my best piece of advice. None of us know what we're doing. They hand you the baby and you go home and you just do your best. But you guys were meant to be her parents and you're going to do the right thing for her. And when it's 3 o'clock in the morning and you are so tired, call me. Someone else has some advice for Mitchell too. My friend Hardy, who became a first-time parent to daughter Rosie last year.
1: For anybody out there that has their first kid and that kid is immobile, enjoy it, because the second that kid learns how to crawl, they're going to get into everything, and it's just constantly chasing her around and cleaning up her mess, which is cute, but golly, it's a full-time job.
0: So now let's hear a song I recorded with Hardy and Devin Dawson about unexpected parenthood. This is One Beer on ABC Audio's Labor Day Weekend Salute to Country Kids.

0: That's me, Lauren Elena, singing about parenthood with my boys, Hardy and Devin Dawson, on One Beer. Now, when you become a first-time parent, one of your most important jobs is naming your little one. I chose the name Benny Doll Arnold. So Benny was my grandfather's name. My mom's dad was Benny, and he helped raise my brother and I. Like, so I literally spent so much time with my papa Benny that I always wanted to name a child after him. And I actually saw a girl on Instagram named Benny that spelled it the way we spell it, B-E-N-I. So I wrote it down years ago. And then her middle name is Doll, like baby doll. And it was my husband's aunt's name. Her name was Lucy Doll Arnold. And hopefully all of our kids will have fun family names. Parker McCollum and his wife, Hallie Ray, have certainly mastered the meaningful, unique naming thing. They just welcomed their second son, and his name is Rocker Tommy Light McCollum. Rocker is a name Parker came up with. Tommy is his grandpa's name, and Light is Hallie's maiden name. Their first child also has a long name, Major Yancey Tyler McCollum. Parker says he wanted Yancey, which is a family name, as the kid's first name, but his wife vetoed it along with another name.
1: Yancey, it's my mom's side of the family, and so I wanted to kind of pass that down to him, and then I was trying to make it his first name, but she didn't like that. I wanted to call him Yancey Tyler. Walker Yancey, I actually like that, but it really just because I loved Walker Texas Ranger when I was a kid, she didn't really like that.

0: Here's Parker McCollum, father of Major Yancey Tyler and rocker Tommy Light McCollum. Now, don't go anywhere, because when we come back, we'll talk more about picking out baby names.
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7: Hey y'all, I'm Lauren Elena. Welcome back to ABC Audio's Labor Day Salute to Country's Kids. Before the break, we were talking about some of the unique names country stars have given their kids. Brett Young's older daughter is named Presley, which seems to be real popular among country singers. John Party, Tanya Tucker, Phil Vassar, and William Michael Morgan all have daughters with that name. But Brett's younger daughter has a more unique name, Rowan. He says after being overruled by his wife on Presley's name, he just kept quiet when it came to baby number two and got what he wanted.
8: I knew I wanted Rowan. It was my favorite, but I knew if I weighed in, there was less of a chance of me getting it, so I completely left it alone. And we were 2 days into having the baby. She was 2 days old before Taylor was like, you know what, I think Rowan's the one. And I was like, you know, babe, I think you're right. And inside, I was like, yes.

0: I'm Lauren Elena, and there's Brett Young with a song about how kids change your life. Weekends look a little different these days. Boy, don't they, Brett. I can relate. Now, picking a name for your child is hard enough. And when you have four, you're going to start running out of ideas. But Dan and Shay's Shay Mooney and his wife narrowed things down a bit by choosing names that all started with the letter A.
1: We started down that road with Asher, and we did the A theme. And by about three, we had committed. And so we had everyone starts with an A, and it's also a family name. By kid three, it was really difficult. We really had to dig deep in the family arsenal. Like, all right, is there anyone we've ever even like heard about in our family that starts with an A? And so our youngest is Aubrey. That was my wife's favorite grandpa, she said, was Aubrey. And so, yeah, it was tough, but we did it. I think if we had a fifth, it's going to be, his name might be like Ben or something.

0: Elena, and there's Dan and Shay. Shay Mooney has four sons, and their names all begin with an A. There's Asher, Ames, Abram, and Aubrey. Now, my daughter Benny is just a year old, but I can already see why kids can sometimes drive you crazy. But I can also see why kids just make your life way better. Benny's improved my life in every way. I wake up every day and have the most beautiful thing to look forward to. Going into her room and waking her up is the highlight of my day every single day. And she's always so excited to see me. There's such an innocence and such a happiness that comes from being around a youngin' like that. It's just so sweet. Another parent who says his life has improved as a result of having children is John Osborne of Brothers Osborne. In 2023, he and his wife, Lucy Silvis, welcomed twins, Arthur and Maybell. He talks about what they've taught him.
1: You know, I have said this a lot in the last few years. I do struggle with a bit of anxiety, but when I'm with those kids, I have no anxiety. Like, they teach me every day just about being present and being just the simple things in life, you know? And when I look at them and I see them smile, I don't think about how much the bus is going to cost this year and this budget and where's our song on the radio. And I don't care. I'm like, this is the most amazing thing ever. So it is honestly the greatest thing that's ever happened to me, period.

0: I'm Lauren Elena with Brothers Osborne. John Osborne is the father of twins, and he says they remind him every day of the important things in life. Same, John. Stick around, because when we come back, we'll hear more about how kids improve your life.
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18: Woo! I'm Lauren Elena, welcoming you back to ABC Audio's Labor Day weekend salute to country's kids. I want to share another song from my new album, Sages. It's called Little Things. This song is one of my favorites on the record. It was the first song that I wrote after my dad passed away. I just remember being in such a cloud of grief. I'm still trying to get through it every day. I miss him so much. But I just remember this complete shift in perspective when he died. I talk about this on stage every night, but we're all so upset about little things day in and day out that don't really matter, and those things are just so not that important in the grand scheme of life. And this is what I came up with. This is Little Things.

0: That was me, Lauren Elena, with Little Things from my new album, Stages. So before the break, we were talking about how kids make your life better. Thomas Rhett is a father of five, so Lord knows he's going to need a lot of energy to keep up with all of them as they grow. It's no wonder his kids have inspired him and his wife to really pay attention to their health.
1: My wife and I definitely took getting in shape really seriously. My wife has always avoided the gym at all costs. And so her and I decided to start working out together. Honestly, just to be in good shape for my kids has been a really driving motivation, you know, especially as they start to play basketball and play soccer. Like, I want to be able to get in the yard when I'm, you know, 65 and be able to kick soccer ball around or throw the football around with my grandkids.

0: I'm Lauren Elena, and there's father of five, Thomas Rapp. When you're a musician, you're either hoping your kid follows in your footsteps or hoping they stay far away from the music business because it's so tough. Cody Johnson is definitely in the latter group.
1: If you ask them, they want to be a country singer, which I've told them don't do. It's like, you think it's easy because you ride around on private jets and buses and stuff with dad, and we have these expensive, you know, trips and all this stuff. And it looks really good on paper, but I was like, you guys weren't around for all the hard work, like the real hard work, like looking at a McDonald's and not being able to go in and buy food, like literally starving for country music. What else do you want to be? I want to be a vet, and I also want to be a teacher, and I want to be a pastor. But then after that, I'm thinking maybe I could be a lawyer. And so, like, yeah. And as far as music, I've tried to talk them out of country music, but the problem is they both sing really damn good. So I haven't told them that yet, though. I'm keeping that a little secret. And Brandy's like, you know, they've got it, right? Like, whatever you have, they've got it. I'm like, yeah, but don't tell them. Don't tell them until they're older. Let them make their own decisions.
0: So far, we've heard about how kids teach you how to be present and inspire you to stay in shape. But they serve another important function, too, as Chris Lucas from Low Cash tells us.
2: They keep me humble, to be honest with you. They don't really care about my music, which is, I'll ask them, you know, I'll play some stuff. And, like, they really loved Hometown Home when I played it for them first. I'm playing the stuff for them, and they're like, yeah, Dad, that's good. That's good. Because I think they're just so busy now. I love that they're humbling, so I can come home and just be Dad.

0: Carolina, and with Hometown Home, it's low cash. The duo's Preston and Chris have 6 kids between them. Cole Swindell's daughter, Rainey, just turned 1 in August, and in the short time she's been alive, Cole says he's learned a lot from her.
1: You know, Rainey is teaching me every day. I feel like I'm growing up along with her. So, you know, I think just that time, we don't have enough of it, and it does not slow down. And I think priorities and what's most important in this life. And I'm so thankful that I get to do what I love for a living, but to have her at home, no matter what kind of day it's been, when I get there, it's just, she's all that matters. And just perspective. I think that's what she's taught me most.

0: I'm Lauren Elena, and there's Cole Swindell with You Should Be Here. Cole's current hit, Girl Dad, is a sequel to that song. And I lost my own dad 2 years ago, so that song always makes me cry. Now, y'all stay right here, because when we come back, we'll be talking about some of the finer details of parenting.
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3: Hey, y'all, it's Lauren Elena back with you on ABC Audio's Labor Day weekend salute to country kids. Now, I've been a mother for 1 year, and I've already run into some challenging situation when it comes to parenting. Like, when do you parent-proof the house? And then I waited a little too late for that. My daughter was just, like, getting in the cabinets, and I was like, oh, so we're at that phase of life. It is so funny. They grow so fast. Life literally changes overnight. Now she's walking and getting into everything. And I know as my daughter gets older, I'll have even more. Like, my friend Kane Brown. He's trying to make his three kids understand that not everyone is as well off as they are. Here's what he told the podcast Great Company with Jamie Lang.
4: I have to tell my kids all the time, I'm like, man, y'all are so damn blessed. We were trying to tell Kingsley because for her birthday, she's my oldest, we were taking her to Disney World. We were like, so you're not getting many presents this year. This is your present. Not everybody gets to go to Disney World. And she's like, why? And we're like, because baby, not everybody can afford it. They have to pay bills and yada, yada, yada. Try to explain how I grew up and she hit us back with, why don't they just sing?
3: Y'all, that is hilarious. And hey, y'all, remember mine and Kane's duet, What Ifs? Well, on my new album, Stages, we teamed up again for a new duet called Never Been in Love. Let's check it out right now.

0: I'm Lauren Elena, and that's me singing with my old pal, Kane Brown, on Never Been In Love from my new album, Stages. And by the way, when I say old pal, I mean it. We've known each other since sixth grade. So another parenting challenge is trying not to get frustrated with your kids, especially if they're babies and they're just being babies, you know? Like last year, Cody Johnson welcomed his son, JC, who's almost 10 years younger than Cody's next oldest child. That's why he admits that he was way out of practice.
1: At one point, he was fussing and screaming and hollering. He's probably a month old. And I'm getting frustrated and I don't know what to do. And Brandy says, "Why are you getting so frustrated?" And I had a cup of coffee, and on that mug, it said, "Dad, fixer of all things, jack of all trades, blah, blah," and it has a little dad description. I said, "Read this mug. Nowhere on this mug does it say comes with maternal instincts after 9 years of not having a newborn."

0: I'm Lauren Elena, and that's Cody Johnson, who's still relearning how to deal with a newborn after welcoming his son, JC, last year. There's one parenting challenge that sounds so simple, making sure your kids feel loved and supported at all times. Tyler Hubbard, a father of three, says it's something he learned from his own parents.
1: I think my parents were really good at just being supportive and encouraging, showing me that they're proud of me. And it's definitely something that comes easy for me now as a parent. And I got no problem telling them how proud I am of them and how much I love them. And it's important, I think, in their development to remind them of that often. And it's true. I'm super proud of those kids. It's really fun to watch them develop and grow into who they are and their little personalities and their little talents they're starting to, develop. It's just, it's wild.

0: I'm Lauren Elena, and that's Tyler Hubbard, who's a dad of three. Brantley Gilbert is also a father of three, and one of his parenting challenges is teaching his kids to not only recognize that they're privileged, but to help those who are less fortunate.
1: We've done a little thing with our kids over the last couple of years. It's been really cool. Just kind of introducing the idea of giving things to people that don't have what they have. So they go through their toys on a regular basis, pick the things they truly cherish and what they play with regularly, and everything else they've gotten really good about. My son, at first, you know, you'll go to put something in the giveaway pile and he'll go get it. He'll look at it and be like, you know what, Daddy, I don't need this. And he'll put it back in the giveaway pile. But it's really been a pretty cool process with them to kind of teach them to have a giving heart.

0: I'm Lauren Elena, and there's Brantley Gilbert with a song he wrote specifically for his kiddos, The Man That Hung the Moon. Just like me, my friend Hardy became a first-time parent last year. He and his wife welcomed their daughter, Rosie Ryan, last March, and he shares his biggest parenting challenge.
1: Just the amount of patience you have to have with a baby is... Like, I'm not a very patient person, I'm just not a patient person. And that was a shock to the system for sure. Like, when you are trying to feed this kid because you're in a hurry, and then she takes the baby food and then just as a joke, just spews it out of her mouth. And there's things that you just have to stop and be like, this is funny, or this is okay. And to not be impatient, because I don't want to teach her impatience.

0: I'm Lauren Elena, and there's my pal Hardy, who, like me, has just passed his first year as the first-time parent of a daughter. Stick around, because when we come back, we'll salute a different kind of parent.
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0: Hey, y'all, I'm Lauren Elena, welcoming you back to ABC Audio's Labor Day Weekend Salute to Country's Kids. You know, there are plenty of artists out there whose children are of the four-legged variety. I'm talking about pet parents. I was a pet parent. I am still a pet parent. But I was a pet parent before I had my daughter. And it was really interesting. I was worried about bringing the baby home because my husband and I are so obsessed with our animals. But they've all done so great, and my daughter is obsessed with them. We're currently in the phase of my daughter feeds all of her foods to the dogs, so now they are definitely her best friends because she's sitting in her high chair throwing her food off at them. So there you go, they're best friends. Now, it's challenging to take a child on the road, and traveling with pets is a little easier, but not always. Pet parent Carly Pierce explains why her two dogs, Johnny and June, don't really come on tour with her.
25: I get asked a lot, where are they? They don't travel well. Johnny travels better. June is a little bit nervous, so I'll bring Johnny every once in a while, but June does not travel great. They stay with Gammy and Gampaw a lot, and then they come to cities and like surprise my meet and greets and things. They're my best little friends, and so it's hard to be without them.
0: On the other hand, Carly's latest duet partner, Riley Green, always takes his dog, Carl the Cowboy Corgi, on the road with him. In fact, fans are often more excited to see Carl than they are to see him. But Riley's assistant isn't that excited about having Carl around.
26: My buddy that went to school with me that I hired to come on the road with me is my assistant, who doesn't really do anything. Sleeps on the bottom bunk on the bus, and I tell Carl to go get in his bunk, and he does, and he can't keep him from getting in there because there's a curtain, there's not a door. He'll push him out, and I'm like, Carl, go, and he just goes back in there. So he just has to sleep with my dog every night, and I sleep in a nice bedroom in the back. I think that's why I hired him, to sleep with my dog.

0: I'm Lauren Elena, and there are pet parents Carly Pierce and Riley Green. Riley's dog, Carl, recently became a father himself when he and his doggy girlfriend, Carol Ann, welcomed some puppies. Another pet parent is Miranda Lambert. She's best known for her charity, Mutt Nation, which works with dogs, but her real passion is horses.
1: My love for horses started as a little girl. I think my love for all animals started then, but I never really had a horse until I turned 30, and it really just changed my life. I mean, it's just such a passion and such a reprieve from everything that's chaotic in my life and business sometimes. So I'm definitely obsessed with horses.

0: I'm Lauren Elena, and there's pet parent Miranda Lambert, who owns a bunch of horses, a dog, and several cats, goats, and chickens. Another well-known country star pet parent is Dan Smyers of Dan and Shay. He and his wife, Abby, are deeply involved with the nonprofit Dog Rescue Wags and Walks, and Dan says their dogs have inspired a new Dan and Shay song.
1: I have four rescue dogs. They've changed my life, and we have our first dog song on this album. People have asked, like, Dan and Shay, why do you not have a dog song? Dog songs are tough. I feel like they're either just, like, too morbid, you don't want to listen to it, or it's just, like, not great. And I think we landed in a good spot on this one. It's a beautiful tribute. It's called Dogs in Our 20s. I feel like that's a really pivotal time in your life. You know, I think about the line, dogs in our 20s don't always get a yard. You know, they're with you through it, through the highs and lows, and sometimes they don't get to reap the benefits of all the hard work, but they're with you, and they help you get through everything. And I don't know, it's cool to have a dog song.

0: I'm Lauren Elena, and there are Dan and Shay with Dogs in Our 20s, a tribute to fur babies everywhere. Now stick around, because when we come back, we'll talk about how being parents affects our music.
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14: Hey, y'all, I'm Lauren Elena. Welcome back to ABC Audio's Labor Day Weekend Salute to Country's Kids. If you're a country artist who's also a parent, it'll take a few years before your kid realizes just what it is that mommy or daddy do for a living. And once they do, well, then you've got to worry about whether or not you're embarrassing them. Can't wait for that. Father of five, Thomas Rhett, explains.
15: I worry about it daily, especially when I'm taking my kids to school. Like, what are they talking about to their teachers that their daddy has said or that daddy has sung or what did daddy do on an award show that was goofy or something, you know what I mean? So it has definitely made me really be cautious about what I say on my records, you know, content-wise, and always just kind of making sure they understand that some things are playful, some things are serious. It doesn't mean that you have to go to school and talk about, like, my dad singing beer-drinking songs or whatever, which I think the teachers would laugh anyway.

0: I'm Lauren Elena, and that's Thomas Rhett, who's worried about how his kids will react to what he sings about. Now, Avery, the older son of my friend, Scotty McCreary, loves that his daddy's a singer. He loves being on the road, riding on the bus, and jamming out songs while standing side stage. But he also just loves music.
1: Avery goes through phases. Right now, he is a massive Ronnie Milsap fan. That's all we listen to in the car. Smoky Mountain Rain keeps on to the point where I never thought I'd get tired of Ronnie, but it's getting close. But probably just a month prior, we got into a Hootie phase with Avery, and Hold My Hand was the song. He was like, can you play this on guitar? And I was playing it for him. And so when he heard Daddy sing, and then he heard Hold My Hand, he was like, oh, that's the Hootie song. So Avery's a big fan.

0: I'm Lauren Elena, and there's Scotty McCreery singing with Hootie and the Blowfish, a band that his son Avery is a big fan of. One of Russell Dickerson's kids not only gets what daddy does, but he's been bitten by the showbiz bug himself.
1: I mean, Remy, my oldest, has no fear of coming on stage or anything. He's like, can I come on stage tonight? And I'm like, I mean, maybe, yeah, you know, it's like, I don't want to make it a thing every night, right? It's just, you know, there's a song called What a Life that we have, and it's about, you know, marriage and having babies and everything, looking around like, wow, what a life. And it has like some whoa, whoa, whoas in it. And so I'll give him the mic to sing the whoa, whoas, and the crowd loves it. You know, they love it.

I'm Lauren Elena, and there's Russell Dickerson, whose son Remington wants to join him on stage every night. And speaking of going on stage, it's time for me to get going and enjoy my Labor Day weekend with my daughter, Benny, before we head back out on tour. I hope y'all come out and see me and check out my new album, Stages. I'm going to leave you with the first single from the album. It's a duet between myself and Chase Matthew called All My Exes. And I got to credit my sweet husband, Cameron, for helping me set that up, because we were on tour with Chase Matthew and Jason Aldean, and my husband played this song for Chase. I had no idea he was doing it. I wasn't even going to put the song on the album at the time. And my husband loved it so much that he played it for Chase. Chase agreed to do it. And then he told Chase not to tell me that he played it for him and convinced me to play it for him. And they made it look like it was my idea. Anyway, I'm very happy. This song has been so huge for us, and I'm so proud of it. So this is All My Exes. Take care and be safe, y'all.

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8: 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I recently took my daughter to a show, and I just wanted to say thank you so much. 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
3: 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I-4 westbound past the beach line to Central Florida Parkway. There's construction. 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
2: Hi, I won tickets to Morgan Wallen. 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Everybody was cheering, and it was like everybody was there for us, and everyone in our area was congratulating us, buying us drinks, and it wouldn't have happened if you guys didn't give us the tickets. 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
13: On I-4 eastbound, there's a crash. 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I-4 eastbound before the 429, there's a crash. I-4 westbound past the beach line to Central Florida Parkway, there's road work. And both directions at Sand Lake, they're creating a diverging diamond pattern. A crash in Kissimmee, Orange Avenue at the Osceola Parkway. Summer means a whole lot of extra miles. 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Change wisely. That's traffic. I'm Beverly Bentley Steele.
0: 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In a wreck, need a check? 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
10: All right, this morning as we kick off the show, Chloe and I are having this discussion in here. You know, we always discuss, how are we going to present the national anthem? Today, there's a group of individuals who deserve some love. Who's it going to be? Well, cashiers, can we give you some love? And it doesn't matter whether you're at our grocery store. You're checking people out of our fantastic tourism trinket shops. Wherever it is that you work, thank you so much. Those cashiers, and Chloe, you were saying today, cash.
3: Yeah, I mean, when's the last time you gave a cashier some cash? I did it the other day, and I will say, my cashier struggled to figure out the change. Took a minute. gave me the wrong change originally.
10: Listen, I can't say that I would have it right.
3: That's not right. But seriously, I mean, a lot of us just go in, we tap our cards, you know, scan and things. You don't have to think about the cash and the change. Now with the whole thing with the pennies. But still, someone has to do that every single day. Those cashiers are responsible for, you know, counting their cash at the end of the night.
10: Yeah, you know, and that brand, whatever brand it is that you work for, you know, they're holding you responsible for being the face of it. But us as humans, you and I interacting, man, let's just be good to each other. Yes. So you cashiers, thank you so much for what you do.

0: Johnson.
1: That is K92.3 music right there from the dude, Cody. You know, gotta love some of these country stars that, I mean, it doesn't matter if you were to take them and put them in a bathroom, they would sound the same there as they would in a stadium. Mm-hmm. So, Cody Johnson, one of those guys. Good morning.
2: So good. Good morning. But Melanie, she found out what type of law Rich practices and was disgusted by it. She felt, how could he bear being a human and doing what he does?
1: Okay, I didn't like it either, but somebody's got
2: to
1: do it.
2: Someone has to. I mean, it's a job. Second update after Ella Langley and Morgan Wallen.

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1: Two people, one date, zero texts returned.
0: Second date update.
1: Brought to you by attorney Dan Newlin. In a wreck, need a check, Google Dan Newlin.
2: Rich, this is pretty impressive. Fleming's for a first date? I mean, that's a popular steakhouse.
3: I love Fleming's.
2: Pretty expensive, too.
4: Thank you. Yeah. No, it was really nice. Great food, as always. Fantastic drinks. And really, really good company.
5: How could you afford that, Rich? Usually I go when they have BOGOs, and they never have BOGOs.
2: Yeah, you have to wait for like a steak and shake. Yeah.
4: I have been very blessed through a lot of hard work, and I happen to be a lawyer.
5: Hey. Oh, okay. So the name actually does go through, huh? Rich.
4: Yes.
2: Rich. Oh, my God.
3: That's
2: okay.
3: Funny.
2: Can we start with what Melanie's like?
4: Absolutely. She's amazing, very, very beautiful, very, very smart, can really hold a conversation, incredibly engaging and funny, and just sharp as a tack.
3: Aw, that's such sweet things to say about her.
5: What does she do for a living?
4: She works for a nonprofit. She's one of the head organizers of it. She does a lot of social causes, and she's just really a good person.
5: Wow.
3: Yeah,
5: okay.
3: I can see why you like her.
5: Are you the type of guy that would want her to give up a career and be a stay-at-home mom down the road?
4: I think that should be something we discuss together. I mean, I would never force that on her. Like, if she really, really loves her job.
5: So it wouldn't be that.
4: Then I make enough money that I could hire a nanny. So.
3: Maybe she felt some intimidation.
5: Yeah, we get it. I'm intimidated right now.
2: Let's just get Melanie on the line next.
4: Appreciate you guys. Thank you.
6: Hello?
2: Yes, looking to speak to Melanie, please.
6: This is she. Who is this?
2: Fantastic. Melanie, it is Obi, Chloe, and Slater.
3: Hey.
2: So we do a morning radio show for K92.3.
6: You're kidding.
2: Yeah, so we do things like $1,000 minute.
6: Yeah, I know.
2: Okay, so if you know this.
6: My number.
2: So this is the second date update. Melanie, you went out on a date with a guy named Rich. You guys did Fleming's.
6: Oh, my God.
2: We're trying to get you two to see each other again.
6: Wow, gosh. I don't think so.
3: Okay.
6: I cannot believe he called this.
5: He did. And you probably know he's also listening, that he's on the other line as we do.
6: Oh, my gosh. Guys, I have a job to do.
5: Hold on. This will be real quick.
2: Rich, why don't you come on, since we just did that big reveal. And now we can all talk.
4: Melanie, I would love to see you another time.
2: Oh, wait, Melanie, did you just say you would pass?
4: Hi, yeah, what's going on? I thought we had such an amazing time.
6: I feel like ethically we're not on the right page.
4: What do you mean?
6: You know, you're a lawyer. You told me what kind of law you practice, and it just didn't sit right with me.
4: What are you talking about?
6: Well, you specifically find loopholes to not pay out senior citizens for Medicaid and Medicare, and it just makes me feel bad for the nanas and the papas out there, you know?
4: I have a fiduciary responsibility to my client.
5: Yeah, emphasis on
3: douche. That's a big word.
5: Emphasis on douche.
2: Wait a minute, because I'm trying to put two and two together. So what is your responsibility as a lawyer?
4: I'm a corporate contracts lawyer, and my job is to represent the best interest of my clients.
6: Which is to screw over the grandmas and the grandpas and not pay them out at the end.
2: So this is like a senior citizen thing?
6: Yes. He finds loopholes so that they don't get their medical bills paid out, and sounds awful.
3: So you're kind of cheating the system, what you're doing, Rick.
4: Your name's Rich.
3: Definitely not Rick.
4: It is Rich. I appreciate
3: that. Sorry about that.
5: Sorry. Chloe, baby, be careful. It's going
4: to
5: sue you.
4: My job is to help my clients, and the way that the laws are written provides my clients certain benefits. You can talk to your senators, your congressmen. You can change the laws, but the laws are the laws the way they are. And my job as a lawyer is to uphold
6: when you're not protecting the senior citizens.
4: But I am legally obligated to protect my client.
5: Okay. Wow. Well, our job was just to get you guys talking.
2: Yeah,
5: and
2: really.
5: If you want to go out on another date, Melanie.
6: I'm sorry, I don't.
2: Fair enough.
3: Yeah, we get that.
5: Yeah.
0: Second date update.
1: Did you miss it? Catch the latest drama on the K-82-3 app.
2: Hey, you know, we were having a discussion in here about there are certain jobs that are just ugly. Certain jobs that you get paid to do something that the rest of the world would be like, you like your job? No, but somebody's got to do it. Mm-hmm. All right?
3: It's true.
2: Obi, Chloe Slater, K-92-3. Just another reminder, too, that we're getting you that money. That's our job, and we're responsible for you getting that cash in your hands two times a morning. At 7 o'clock, and then again at 8 o'clock, a grand is yours.
3: Yeah, it's coming your way. But one of the saddest things that can happen is that one of our fur babies ends up at the Humane Society. But think about those heroes that are there. They open those gates, and they welcome every single animal, big, small, thriving, barely surviving, into their doors. Find out more with this Doing the Right Thing after Russell Dickerson.

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1: Give it a ride, Dave. So a teeny tiny 8-week-old kitten, I'm telling you, this kitten could fit in the palm of your hand here in Florida. His name is Zomboy, is getting a second chance at life after veterinarians refused to give up on him at the local Humane Society. He showed up at this Humane Society in critical condition. Initially, the vets could not find a heartbeat on him, and they really thought that he was passing away. And after hours, though, of this treatment, blood transfusions, incubation, IV fluids, heartbeat returned. And this is one of the vets, Sarah, who was working on this sweet baby.
2: I didn't hear a heartbeat, and so we were about to kind of pronounce him dead, and all of a sudden he took one agonal breath. I gave him an injection of epinephrine directly into his heart. Against all odds, we started all these efforts. All of a sudden, this like faint little heartbeat came back.
3: Man, what a great story. Hey, you know what I like about this is okay, hold on. I think all of us have two sides to ourselves, right? There's a side that you're like pro and a side that you're con. Some of me says, you wasted all those efforts. You spent all that money, all that time on a kitten. I mean, for crying out loud, we have a neighbor that's popping kittens out every other day. But then there's another side of me that says, but that was the Humane Society. Mm-hmm. It wasn't even like it was a client who they were going to say, Mr. Diaz, here's your bill. We tried everything we could. And by the way, that was $4,000 worth of. Mm-hmm. This is the Humane Society where all that stuff was done pro bono, means for free on behalf of those veterinarians just because they wanted to do it.
1: And to watch this entire team, there were some photos in there during everything. I mean, there was multiple vets working on this teeny tiny cat. And Zomboy, I'm here to share, made a full recovery. He is thriving and actually was adopted by one of the staff members Humane Society.
3: I was going to say, if not for this story, I'll go pick his ass up right now.
1: Right? Oh, I know. So cute. So sweet. I mean, every life is important, and this sweet, precious baby now gets a second chance at life. So that today, and our friends at the Humane Society, you're doing the right thing.
3: Yes, and sorry for my language. I was just very passionate about that.
0: Doing the right thing. Brought to you by
1: BestWindowsFlorida.com.
4: Doing the right thing.
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3: Hey, because sometimes
1: come from another lifetime? What is this, the way you're talking?
3: Okay, so there is something coming up, though, that because of the way that you brought in college football, Chloe, I then had to bite into this big old apple this weekend. So college football came back in a big way. We'll tell you how. Country music was all over it.
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7: On I-4 eastbound, there's a crash. This traffic reports sponsored by Crunch Fitness. I-4 eastbound before the 429, there's a crash. Flow at 192 and World Center Drive to 535. There's road work on I-4 westbound past the beach line to Central Florida Parkway. A crash in Kissimmee at Orange Avenue at the Osceola Parkway, and debris on the Greenway northbound at Orange Blossom Trail. At Crunch, their Labor Day offer is working overtime. Join on crunch.com for just $1 and get 30 days free with code WORK. 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
3: 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How was country music represented? And

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3: 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So I appreciate you bringing us this.
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0: No stranger to college football, that dude right there, Luke Combs, K92.3. As a matter of fact, I remember when UCF had their game series. Remember we had the college series that we would go ahead and we would do concerts. And Luke Combs was one of those guys. Came out here and played at UCF.
1: I remember. I was a student back in the day.
0: Him and Morgan Wallen. Mm-hmm. I remember when we brought them both to UCF and those guys just had like one song on the radio and everybody Crazy. Was like, yeah, we hope these guys' careers go somewhere. Here they are now. Oh, my Lord. All right. So let's talk about college football because this weekend was huge, huge. And here's how I know that college football is huge. In the Diaz household, which typically it's not. My daughter, Presley, she's 13 years old. She comes screaming downstairs in a panic, trying to get something on TV. And she's like, Dad, do we have ESPN? Do we have ESPN?
1: Aww.
0: I'm like, what in the world is going on? She wanted to watch the FSU game so bad. I get excited about that because now is the flavor of the season. My kids are starting to think, well, what college do I want to go to?
1: Yeah.
0: And so this definitely helps all of the school spirit that we get to see.
1: Totally. And there were so many great games on over the weekend. I mean, UCF kicked it off Thursday. We were just talking about UCF. 73-6. They dominated Bethune-Cookman. And I was like, it's going to be a good weekend for some college Amazing. Football. And then our girl, Lainey Wilson, she hosted College Game Day on Saturday morning, opened the show, singing the opener for College Game Day.
2: And we're coming to your city. It's a college football party all day long.
0: Again, great representation of country music.
1: Yeah, and if I could paint the picture, College Game Day, they literally just go throughout football season to various different schools that show up on their campus. And so Lainey was there on LSU's campus in Louisiana. The game day crew, they put in their picks. And Lainey, of course, there was no surprise. She picked her LSU Tigers to win.
3: I chose them for the SEC championship. I chose them for the national championship. And to tell you the truth, I don't think any of us have a clue who's going to be out there on the field today. But I know here in a little bit later tonight, what some Tigers going to be saying, Pat.
1: It was awesome.
0: You know, I have to say this too, because there is a celebration of you ladies gripping this game mm-hmm. and gripping college football, and it's just nice to see.
1: Yeah, and it was so cool seeing Lainey on the sidelines there at the LSU game. She was so excited to be there, decked out in her Tiger gear. And she also surprised us all by announcing she'll be back hosting the 60th CMA Awards this year, sharing what she's most excited about.
3: Celebrating country music. I mean, the best genre in the world. I'm excited to celebrate my friends. It's been a huge few years for country music, so it's going to be a party, so hopefully everybody tunes in.
0: Yeah. Okay. So Lainey Wilson there representing college football nicely. You know, Chloe and I did talk about the fact that college football does go through this as a lifeblood. And I'm mm-hmm. talking about the season. You know, you get the high right now. Woo! Ow! And then there's like this little dip low, you know, where everybody's just kind of like, I don't really know where my team is at. And some people really do know where yeah. their team is at. And then at the end, it comes right back when we start getting ready for championships.
1: Oh, yeah. So, the camaraderie, the excitement. I know a lot of our country superstars, they're ready like we all are.
0: Boom.
1: But there's only one country icon who could change the history of a flight. And we'll share more about this honor in the All Access next.
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6: There are a couple of crashes on I-4 eastbound. This traffic report sponsored by Straight Talk Wireless. I-4 eastbound's busy past US 27 to before the 429 where there's a crash. Slow to World Drive, then 192 to World Center Drive. There's a crash I-4 eastbound at John Young Parkway, too. And a crash in Kissimmee, Orange Avenue at the Osceola Parkway. 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
1: I'm Channel 9 meteorologist Cassandra Kribbe with a warm, muggy day for your Tuesday as we head back to work and back to school. We'll see highs today in the upper 80s and low 90s, reaching 90 in Orlando with a 60% chance for afternoon showers and storms. And we'll keep the rain chance in place and high for the rest of the week. From Channel 9 Eyewitness News and meteorologist Cassandra Kribbe.
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0: This is K92.3, Orlando's number one for new country. Another reminder that we've got your money two times. One with the $1,000 minute. That's right around the corner at 7:10. And then, of course, at 8 o'clock, that keyword's going to drop into your K92.3 app to get you $1,000 too.
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3: One country icon literally just changed the name of a flight. We'll get to who it is here in a minute. But first, you know Shania Twain's hit song, Whose Bed Have Your Boots Been Under?
4: Hey there, whose bed have your boots been under?
3: Well, Kane Brown has a new version, his own spin on the song with Shania. It's called Boots.
4: Girl, don't you think you're talking crazy? I'm telling you, baby.
5: Okay, nice.
3: So the song was actually written from a guy's perspective, and it's about like that reassuring his significant other that he is completely faithful and only has eyes for her. Well, Shania's version, obviously, back in the day, that was more about a cheating scandal. But I love the spin. It's really good. And it was a big weekend for college football. The Tennessee Volunteers, I know they paid tribute to Dolly at their first game of the season there at home. The players, they had their small orange little butterflies on their helmets they were wearing. And they're actually wearing them all season to honor her. And the entire crowd, there are over 100,000 people in this stadium. They sang, I Will Always Love You.
5: Man,
3: so
5: crazy.
3: Special.
5: You know what I love, Chloe, is when you hit on something. For instance, we talked about this on Friday that the Tennessee team was going to be wearing the butterfly on their helmets. I love that when I saw it in person, well, not in person, but when I saw it on TV,
3: right,
5: in person, in my living room. Nevertheless, I saw that and I was like, oh, yeah, Chloe, you did talk about that.
3: Yeah.
5: Now I totally understand it. It made me connect. So don't miss the All Access.
3: No, and then also American Airlines, they renumbered their daily flight from Dallas to Nashville to honor Dolly Parton. It will officially be changed 9-2-5. There you go.
5: So this is a specific flight that you can get?
3: Yes, every single day from Dallas to Nashville. And as this flight number is officially making changes, it'll change forever. It's not temporary. Nashville, remember, they also have plans to rename their airport to Dolly International. So taking that 9-to-5 flight to Dolly International. Really,
5: so cool.
3: Really cool. You're up to date with the latest in the All Access. Don't forget to check out more there on our Instagram at Kidotti23 Orlando.
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26: 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The Greenway to 417 southbound, busy across the Lake Jessup Bridge, and a crash just before 434. I-4 eastbound, busy US 27 to the 429, where there's wreck, and 192 to 536, a crash John Young Parkway. I-4 westbound, slow Saxon to Dirksen and around Lake Mary. 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

0: Jordan Davis on KNI 2-3. The same station that here at 9 o'clock, we are going to continue the Thunder Rolls roll call, okay? If you're somebody who you're just getting hit to this. All of last week at 9 o'clock, we started naming off names, right? So this is a little in the weeds, but just to let you know, we're naming off 10 names. First person to get back to us gets Garth Brooks tickets, all right? That's going to happen again at 9 o'clock.
1: Yeah, and you got to sign up there, KNI23Orlando.com. And it looks like Garth has been teasing something else, too. I don't know if he's on another show or what's going on with the two shows he already has at the Kia Center. But more to come on that. As we get ready, though, $1,000 minute, those 10 questions, 60 seconds on the clock. I threw in some math questions this morning because, you know, I know the kids can help you. They're in the car on their way to school. Here's Ella Langley, Love and Life Again.

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2: Hey, all right. So what's your name? Where are you from?
3: Shelby from Mount Dora.
2: Okay, over in Mount Dora.
4: Yeah, Mount Dora, Florida?
3: Technically Grand Island, but it's super small.
2: Make sure you're not somewhere like Nebraska.
4: Yeah, I know.
2: $1,000 cash could be yours. You spend it however you want. But you got to answer these 10 questions in 60 seconds.
5: You don't know the answer, Shelby, say pass. We'll come back to it at the end. Whatever you lock in first, I got to take. I know you've got your son in the car, your little helper on the way to school.
3: Yes.
5: All right, here we go. Obi, 60 seconds.
2: Ready. Got it.
5: With question number one, which country duo is known for Boot, Scoot, and Boogie?
3: Oh, goodness. I don't know. Pass.
5: What is 14 plus 13?
3: What's 14 plus 13? 27.
5: What country is south of the United States?
3: Come on, man. Cuba.
5: How do you spell the word Halloween?
3: H-A-L-L-O-W-E-E-N.
5: Spell the word strawberry.
3: S-T-R-A-W-B-E-R-R-Y.
5: What do you call water when it freezes?
6: Ice.
5: Got it. What holiday is celebrated on October 31st? It's spooky.
6: Halloween.
5: Can you tell me what 50 minus 25 is?
6: 25.
5: Which farm animal gives us milk to make us strong? You were right there. Country duo known for Boot, Scoot, and Boogie. Any guesses?
2: Boot, Scoot, and Boogie.
3: Not again.
5: Brooks and Dunn.
3: Brooks and Dunn, okay. Yeah.
4: Shelby, what's your son's name?
3: Landon.
4: First ever kid that has actually got questions right.
5: Yeah, you did great. Huh?
2: Yeah, you got to go, Landon. Woo! Hey, Landon, you keep pumping in that time and effort at school, man.
6: Okay.
5: And guess what, Mama? You are going to take Landon to go see Jackson Dean. He's coming to the House of Blues.
4: Whoa!
5: In November.
3: Woo! Perfect.
5: Yay!
3: Thank you so much.
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2: 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And pretty crazy what Cole Swindell admitted to us on the Unfiltered podcast. 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

0: Would it be a surprise that Taylor Swift there would have another number one on her hands?
1: Woohoo!
0: Obi Chloe Slater, K92.3. So coming up next, Cole Swindell, the country star, you know, he taught us a little something that even your own doubts, to doubt those doubts, because he did not believe in a couple things that really put money in his bank account and thrust him into the public eye.
1: Yeah, but thank God he did believe in them, because if he didn't, he would not be the Cole Swindell that he is today. But we've all doubted ourselves. We'll share more after Luke Combs. Here's Forever After All.

0: Luke Combs on K92.3. Orlando's number one for new country. You know, when you think of people who doubt themselves, you don't think about our stars that have thrust themselves into the limelight. Actually, we're the ones who put them there. But nevertheless, somebody's got to believe in you, right? And it was interesting as we've got this whole place on our K92.3 app called the Unfiltered Podcast talking to country star Cole Swindell about five of his songs. He mentions five songs to us that he was like, oh, I didn't really believe in this.
1: Which is crazy because he has 13 number ones, y'all. 13 number one songs.
0: I had to do the mathematics behind these songs, okay? We're going to get into this clip of him mentioning which songs they are. $6.5 million these songs have put into his bank account. Had he not gone through with it, even if he didn't believe in himself. Mm-hmm. And I'm saying this because there's somebody out there that you've got a recipe that everybody around you, your family has been telling you forever, you need to make this sauce. You need to put it in Publix or whatever it is that they've been pushing you towards. Don't think that your failures are failures. Here's Cole.
2: You know, I feel like it just kind of depends. You know, when my career got started, chilling, it just was a freak thing that happened. And then after that, Hope You Get Lonely. The third single, I think, Ain't Worth the Whiskey, Believe It or Not. I was a little unsure about that. Just going back, I remember being like, man, I don't know. And that turned out to be a good one. So I don't know, but then Break Up in the End, I wasn't really sure about that. And that ended up being one of the biggest songs I've been a part of. You know, you want to put out what's right and what, but trying to, you know, record the best music I can. And, you know, I love when y'all are into it too, and something y'all know your listeners want and all that. So we've, you know, done what we could to just try to give you the best we could. So.
1: Which is nuts to me, again, as we hear him say all this, because these are the biggest songs for Cole Swindell, the songs that we know him for and we love him for. And the fact that he doubted himself to even release them.
0: Yeah, we asked him about Heads Carolina. We were like, Heads Carolina, that's such a great song. Yeah. He was like, I didn't think it would work.
1: I love it. I mean, crazy.
0: So crazy. So that whole Unfiltered Podcast right there on the K92.3 app, he dropped so many great nuggets about being a great dad. Mm-hmm. I mean, so we went deep. Now, the person who put him on the map, basically, Luke Bryan. How are we putting you in front of his face? Talk about that next.
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5: The direct pass to Lake Jessup Bridge. 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On the Greenway, the 417 southbound, it's busy across the Lake Jessup Bridge. There's a crash just before 434. Crash in Kissimmee, Osceola Parkway at Orange Avenue's got the road blocked. I-4 eastbound, a wreck at 429 and at Johnning Parkway. I-4 westbound, slow Saxon to Dirksen, Lake Mary, and a crash at Cayley's block in the right lane. Going nowhere fast? 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I'm Beverly Bentley Steele.
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0: City Kia. 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You'll hear us talking to the Godfather, Raul.
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0: Yes, sir. 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

0: What's up, family? 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And it happens always at the worst time. 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And if there's any moment in time that you need the guy on your side, waste no time calling attorney Dan Newlin. It's just common sense. In a wreck and need a check, there's only three words you need to know, and that's attorney Dan Newlin. I mean, a car accident, one of the most inconvenient things that can happen to us as humans. And attorney Dan Newlin delivers. Always has. And always will.
1: Obi, Chloe, and Slater.
2: My mom tells me, she's like, why do you wait, like, full panic every morning?
3: Here's what you do. 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
2: 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Give God your glory.
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2: 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Every morning.
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0: This is K92.3, Orlando's number one for new country. All right, so we have Cole Swindell admitting to us that the songs that brought him $6.5 million, he just wasn't, he didn't believe in himself. And so that message goes out to anybody right now who you've got a project, something that you're working on. You don't believe in it, but man, it is about to be your epicenter. It is about to be your huge trophy of life.
1: Hey, speaking of a guy who did believe, though, in Cole Swindell and what he could do and how he could get those 10-plus number ones, our buddy Luke Bryan.
0: Okay. How do you get in front of Luke Bryan's face, though?
1: Yeah, we'll share more coming up after Chris Stapleton.

0: Kid out of 2-3, Orlando's number one for new country. I don't know where you work, but you know how sometimes when the bosses all get together and they're like, all right, guys, team meeting. We've got some new promotions that we're doing, and we want you guys to understand how to do it before the guests arrive and before you're going to have to educate everybody. You know, those kind of meetings. A lot of times they're fun because sometimes your bosses are introducing something that your business, your product is going to be doing. That's really cool. Well, that's us here at K92.3, right? This world-class radio station that for a lot of people, hey, you turn on the music and yeah, it's great. If every once in a while I could be caller number 9, that's amazing. But just play the songs that I want. I want you to know that this is also a place for you to stop and receive, okay? We've got a ton of relationships that we have made that we'd love to be the bridge between you and them. So let's start off with these Luke Bryan tickets. Okay, the fact that you get to see this dude on Thursday, we want to make sure that we're your stop for those.
1: Yeah, he's coming and we got this last minute of like, hey, we want to hook K Nation up with some tickets. So 844-254-9232. We're doing this at 7:40. So if you don't get the chance today, we're back again tomorrow until his show on Thursday night in Tampa.
0: Okay, so while those phones all start lighting up, let me just remind you too, because somebody's listening right now and they're like, I'll never call in, guys, just because, A, I don't believe in it. I don't believe that I'll ever get through. There's like 10,000 people.
1: Some people are just nervous.
0: Yeah, some people, the anxiety of even talking to us. So then jump onto the K923 app because there, we've also got your Garth Brooks tickets. There, we've also got your tickets to see Dan and Shay, Zach Top, Zach Brown Band.
1: I could keep going. We have your tickets to Disney with Melissa, Jackson Dean. Like, it's crazy. When we say all the time, download the app because that is going to be your first stop.
0: Yeah.
1: That's where you need to go.
0: Okay, so while we get our caller number 9, what do you have right around the corner?
1: Ooh, the All Access, and this is a good one, as there's only one country icon who could change the history of a flight. We'll share more in this honor. It is literally life-changing next in the All Access.
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14: It's solid on the Lake Jessup Bridge. 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The Greenway southbound solid from Lake Mary Boulevard across the Lake Jessup Bridge, and a crash before 434 is blocking the left lane. Crash in Kissimmee-Osceola Parkway westbound at Orange Avenue has got the left lane blocked. Wreck I-4 eastbound before US 27 and at Johnny and Parkway. I-4 westbound, a wreck at the rest area and at Cayley's blocking the right lane. Don't miss the Daytona Home Expo this weekend, September 12th and 13th at the Ocean Center. 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Free admission all weekend. The Daytona Home Show this Saturday and Sunday. That's traffic. I'm Beverly Bentley Steele.
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1: I'm Channel 9 meteorologist Cassandra Cribby with a warm, muggy day for your Tuesday as we head back to work and back to school. We'll see highs today in the upper 80s and low 90s, reaching 90 in Orlando with a 60% chance for afternoon showers and storms. And we'll keep the rain chance in place and high for the rest of the week. From Channel 9 Eyewitness News and meteorologist Cassandra Cribby.
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0: Chase Matthew, K923 Music. It's Obi, Chloe Slater. Man, you got a lot on your plate, Chloe.
1: Oh, yeah. There was a lot that happened over the weekend. And, you know, we've got a lot of country music legends in the business, but there is truly only one icon who could literally change the history of a flight forever. 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
2: Nice. 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
4: How old is she?
3: She is 12.
4: Oh, so she could go to Luke Bryan then on Thursday. It'd be a late night for you, Dad, and an early morning on Friday. But she could make it happen with you.
3: For sure, definitely.
2: I was going to say, I don't think Dad cares.
4: Well, we want to send you two to the show. Have fun on Thursday.
3: Awesome.
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4: See, we're doing that all week long. So if you didn't get through this morning, we're back tomorrow at 7:40 with those Luke Bryan tickets. But you know Shania Twain, her hit song, Whose Bed Have Your Boots Been Under?
8: Baby, whose bed have your boots been under?
4: Kane Brown has a new version of it, his own spin on the song with Shania. It's called Boots.
8: Girl, don't you think you're talking crazy? I'm telling you, baby.
2: I love that. You know, it's almost like when Cole Swindell did Heads Carolina, mm-hmm. like to get the blessing from the person who originally did it. Like, that's the ultimate high five.
4: Yeah, it's so cool. And it was written from a guy's perspective. And it's more about, like, he's super faithful to his woman, can't keep his eyes off her. Well, obviously, Shania's is about cheating. So totally different there. And it was a big weekend for college football. The Tennessee Volunteers, they paid tribute to Dolly at their first game of the season. We talked about it. The players wearing those small little orange butterflies on their helmets. They're going to rock them all season. I saw them over the weekend. And the entire crowd, this is over 100,000 fans before the game started honoring Dolly, singing I Will Always Love You.
2: Oh man, goosebumps. I can tell somebody up in row 106 was off key.
4: Oh my gosh. And then also American Airlines, they're numbered, that was not proper English. They are renumbering their daily flight from Dallas to Nashville to honor Dolly. It's officially being changed to 925.
2: I mean, that is pretty cool right there.
4: Yeah, the flight number 925. There you go.
2: So imagine that you're so popular that not only do they name a flight after you, they name an airport after you, plus all the other honors that Dolly's getting. I'm sure at some point we're going to be talking about a highway going to be named after her.
4: Absolutely.
2: I mean, that's a life well lived.
4: Absolutely, it sure is, and just the impact that she had. So, hey, Dallas to Nashville, 9 to 5, that flight landing hopefully soon at Dolly International. It is going to be happening there. Nashville, Tennessee is changing the name of their airport. So you're up to date with the latest in the All Access. Don't forget to check out more there on our Instagram at K923 Orlando.
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31: 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I-4 eastbound before US 27, there's a crash. Another one past Sand Lake Road. And I-4 westbound, there's a wreck at the rest area and at Princeton. A bad wreck on the Greenway southbound. It's solid from Lake Mary across the Lake Jessup Bridge. And there's a crash before 434 block in the left lane. Wreck on the 408 westbound before Mills. 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
23: Yeah, putting that $1,000, ladies, in your purse. 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

0: Post Malone, Morgan Wallen. That is K923 Music. This station that loves to give you cash. And right now is one of those times.
1: Yeah, purse. If you just missed that keyword, it was P-U-R-S-E. You're going to enter purse on the K923 app. You have till 8:30 to get that keyword in for a grand.
0: Yeah, and I think we could all agree. If you're trying to date somebody, dating somebody with baggage, dating somebody with past trauma, man, that's really rough. But you don't know what you don't know until you get a second date.
1: Ugh.
0: That same scenario is coming up next.

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1: Ryan, thanks for trusting us.
2: Tell us a little bit about your dating history. You date a lot. This is very rare.
3: I date a fair bit, yeah. But they don't always go so well. This one went pretty well.
2: Okay, and what are some of the biggest attributes about yourself that you think are big selling points?
3: Well, I'm very driven. I have a great job. I think I'm pretty fun to be around. I'm a fun guy.
4: Nice. Those fun guys are only a dime a dozen, right?
5: Are you too fun, though, Brian, where you enjoy some beverages? And
3: I mean, I definitely like a drink or two, but I keep it moderate.
2: Chloe, you know, you hit the nail on the head with certain guys who think that they're funny, but they're almost too much.
5: Right.
2: You know, and it's like, too extroverted. Is this guy ever serious?
4: I don't even know if those exist.
5: Yeah, I'm looking at one right now.
4: Obi, she's saying you.
2: You know, this is a big deal, man. You listen to the show. You hear the people who get rejected on this.
3: Actually, the ending was a little weird. I caught some weird vibes. She came up to my apartment. I had this beautiful balcony overlooking the city. And I was like, you want to have a drink out of my balcony? And then that could be the night. She didn't want to go out there. She ended up leaving after that.
5: That's probably what it was. I mean, inviting her over on the first date, that's pretty bold of you.
2: That's really forward.
4: And also for women, that kind of feels like maybe too soon. Like trapped in
5: pressured,
4: a guy's place and on a balcony.
5: That's probably what it was. So, hey, we're going to try to go ahead and get her on the line. No promises that Susan will even answer, but let's see if that's the reasoning.
2: I mean, it sounds like a nice place, right? Where are you, downtown?
3: Yeah, beautiful building. Yeah, I love it down there.
2: Wow, okay. Mm. All right, well, let's go ahead and try to get a hold of Susan. Thanks for letting us try.
3: Thank you.
6: Hello?
2: Was hoping to speak to Susan, please.
6: This is Susan. Who's this?
2: Hey, Susan. Okay. It's K92.3.
5: Hey, Susan. This is Obi, Chloe, and Slater.
6: Oh, my God. Hi.
5: Hi.
2: Do you know the show?
6: Yeah, of course.
4: Smart girl, right off the gate.
6: And yeah.
2: Susan, you're on the second date update right now.
6: Oh, my God. Seriously?
2: Yeah. Well, you went out with a guy.
6: Uh-huh.
4: You know Brian, right?
6: Yeah.
5: Oh, boy. Hey, listen, he already, I mean, straight up told us that he invited you back to the house. And he's like, as soon as he did that, things got awkward. So I told him, just from a lady's perspective, maybe that was a little too forward. Is that why, Susan? Because we can make this really easy and that can be your answer and we can be done.
6: Oh, no, he's nice.
5: So it wasn't you going back to his house?
6: I mean, it was.
5: Was he dirty?
6: But... no, he was really respectful, and I really wanted to go, but I just can't.
2: Okay, why? Religious purposes? His house smells like what he cooks all the time? I know that can happen in certain cultures.
6: No, he lives really high up, and I can't do elevators.
5: Oh, he did tell us he lives downtown, so I'm assuming maybe one of those high-rises?
6: Yeah, when I was a kid, my mom and I were stuck in an elevator for like 3 hours, so I just never got over it, so I just didn't feel like, you know, explaining all that.
4: So you just take the stairs, right?
6: 30 flights?
5: Oh, whoa. He's that high up. He's in the sky.
6: Yeah.
4: Isn't it more comfortable? And Chloe, you could only speak on this. Aren't you more comfortable in your place, all your stuff's there, anything else? So if they did go out on a second date and it worked well, and a third, they could just hang out at her place. Do you have a place or do you live with a bunch of other people and you wouldn't want that?
6: No, I have a place. I guess I felt awkward and embarrassed in the moment.
5: Oh, right, to admit
6: talking
5: that.
6: About my childhood trauma.
2: So let's do this. We love this story. Why don't we get the both of you guys together? We actually have Brian on the line.
3: Hey,
2: Susan. So listen, what I like about this is easy to solve. Susan, is it really just an elevator thing?
6: Yeah, that's it.
5: Brian, you can make it work. Like, you can come down and get her every time and get her in the elevator so she's not alone.
2: I don't think she likes to be in the elevator, period.
4: Even if he, like, say, hey, jump on my back, and then he takes it up like a hero all the way to the top on the stairs.
5: Like Superman?
2: The stairs?
4: Yeah, well, yeah. Well,
2: 30-something flights?
5: You know what, Susan? I'll give you this. You'll have Carrie Underwood legs if you walk 30 flights of stairs.
2: There you go. You'll get your steps in.
3: Yeah, I mean, I'm very happy to come down and take the elevator up with you if that makes you more comfortable.
6: Oh, no, I'm not ever going to get in that small space. So as long as he lives in that building, it's just not going to work.
2: Oh, wow.
3: I got to tell you, no one's ever gotten stuck in an elevator in my building. It's a top-notch building. You're not going to have any issues.
4: Kind of seems like if nobody's got stuck, it's about time, right?
5: Brian,
4: it's kind of like a slot machine. Yeah. If it never wins, it's about time for it to win.
5: Oh, great. You are not helping Brian right now.
3: I'm one of the first residents. I know, like, everybody in the building. I'm not planning on leaving anytime soon.
5: Brian, would you be willing to walk 30 flights of stairs with Susan?
3: Yeah, if that's what it takes. I mean, I can skip leg day for that.
0: Second date update.
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2: You know, they say... by the way, and you can always listen to those second date updates right there on the K-92-3 app. I mean, over the weekend, that's where people hit it up the most. Be one of those people, too. Hit up during the week. But they say that, you know, the past always comes back. Like, this is like these full circles that happen, and we're seeing something that was popular in the 70s and 80s come back to an airport near you.
5: Are you excited about it? I know I am.
2: It's not smoking cigarettes on a plane.
5: No, we'll never bring that back again.
2: That used to be a thing. I can't believe that used to be a thing. I mean, the plane seats used to have a little place where you could ash your cigarettes.
5: That's disgusting.
2: Something is coming back to the airports. And you may be in favor of it, right? We'll talk about it next.

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1: I once got a handful of thorns from grabbing at the wrong bush.
2: Did you pick her out some pretty flowers?
3: I just told you that I hurt myself.
4: I'm sure that's not the first encounter you've had with a bad bush.
2: That's funny.
0: K-82-3.

0: K92.3. Obi, Chloe, Slater. All right, so we've got money right around the corner. That's going to be at 8 o'clock. We just gave you that money. And then, of course, at 10 o'clock, you'll get that cash again. But in between that, you're going to get this nice little moment where we're going to call out your name, provided you gave it to us, and you're going off to see Garth Brooks. 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
1: Yeah, they're K92.3Orlando.com. So if you're a boomer or a Gen Zer, you may remember way back in the day when non-travelers, they were allowed to walk their loved ones to their gate at the airport and wait for them. I was really young, but Obi, you were in that age bracket.
0: Yeah, well, don't make me sound old. But
1: sorry,
0: Well, listen, 9/11 changed all that, right? There are 80s movies and 70s movies that you can go back and you can watch where it was very typical for somebody to get off their plane and come right out of that little tunnel and your family would be waiting for you, sometimes with balloons, with signs. I mean, that was very much a common thing. And then, of course, 9/11 happened.
1: Right. And that kind of feels like, you know, a lifetime ago. It was almost 25 years ago.
0: Yeah, but you know what? Hold on. I thought about this because for some of us, 9/11 feels like it was just yesterday.
1: It's true. You're right.
0: Right? And then
1: where I was. I was a little girl.
0: Yeah, and then there's other of y'all that you're reading about this in history books as if it was history. So, yes, that did change the way that we do airlining, period. And so you're saying that they're bringing it back?
1: Well, those days they might be making a comeback because TSA has just launched this whole like gate side by TSA PreCheck. It's a pilot program where they are going to allow you, specific airports they're testing this with, to come and walk your loved ones into the airport and sit with them until they board their plane. I love this idea. I love this idea. And Obi, I think you got to be excited too because your kids, they're at that age where maybe some of them have flown by themselves for the first time. You have some that may be in that bracket where they go off to camp next summer and they're going to be flying by themselves. So yeah. I think it's great.
0: You know, the only problem that I have, and this is me just stripping my skin and showing you my emotions. I'm not good at goodbyes. I hate goodbyes. And it could be a simple goodbye, like, you know, just a cousin who comes into town. They spend 3 days with us and you take them to the airport. I like the curbside drop off. Sorry.
1: Why? And you're still saying goodbye. You're getting out of the car. You're hugging them. You're handing them their luggage.
0: Right, right. But security's sitting there blowing a whistle saying, come on, let's go. Let's go. You know, I mean, there's like this pressure of like, okay, oh my God, great scene. You give them a hug and then they're off. And then you can kind of cry in your car, you know, if they mean that much to you.
1: Right.
0: But the saying goodbye there at the airport, oh, my Lord.
1: What you're saying, though, the perspective of if you do walk them to their gates, right? Let's just say it's your kiddos going off to college and you have to watch them scan their ticket in with the agent and they, you know, they wheel their little suitcase and they do one last wave goodbye and they keep walking down the tarmac. I get it. I get that could be a little bit harder.
0: Well, and then, so hold on. How about being the passenger? If I'm the passenger, there is something nice about saying goodbye and then doing the airport business by myself.
1: Yeah.
0: Do I want to hit Starbucks? I'm going to have to wait in that long line. Do I want to go here? Grab something? You know what? I just want to charge my phone.
1: You know what, though? There is something nice as the passenger, though, having some person to hang out with you if you're flying by yourself. You got company for the 2 hours you're waiting to board your flight.
0: Okay.
1: Just saying. Know that it's happening across the United States, and we'll see if it hits here in Central Florida.
0: You know what? I just throwing this out there. How do you feel? 844-254-9232, just in case you're down with it and you're like, yes, I'm glad that they're bringing this back.
1: Yeah, but we got a big weekend. We just had one. College football, lots of games going on, and country had its name all over it. What happened? We'll share more next.

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2: There's solid backups on the Lake Jessup Bridge. 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The Greenway southbound solid from Lake Mary Boulevard across the Lake Jessup Bridge, and there's a crash before 434 block in the left lane. Wreck on the 408 westbound at 436 and before and after Mills. I-4 eastbound, a crash before US 27 and at Sand Lake. I-4 westbound, a crash at Dirks and the rest area in Princeton. 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
3: Okay, so maybe you're somebody who this weekend you felt a little left out when you saw people with their inflatable college football mascots in their front yard. We have somebody who's next to us who they're a big Ohio fan. So I guess it's the Ohio Buckeye that is inflated in front of their house the entire football season. So that's what I'm going to stare at.
5: I love it. I just changed out my mat. I got my UCF football mat out, and it was a big weekend for college football, and country had its name written all over it. We'll talk more after John Party. He loves his college football. It's a nice show.

0: Toby, Chloe, Slater, K92.3. We were talking about the beauty of an icon like Garth Brooks, that you could be somebody, you're not even into country, but you go visit your dentist or your buddy who owns the landscaping company. They want Garth Brooks tickets because they just want to say that they were there. And that's going to be you.
1: Yeah, that is coming up at 9 o'clock. We're minutes away.

0: away from that, hooking you up with those tickets, the Thunder roll calls, and you got to get on the list. Kennedy23orlando.com.
1: That is world class right there. All right, so college football is up on deck because this weekend was huge. And here's how I know that college football is huge in the Diaz household, which typically it's not. My daughter, Presley, she's 13 years old. She comes screaming downstairs in a panic, trying to get something on TV. And she's like, Dad, do we have ESPN? Do we have ESPN?
0: Aww.
1: I'm like, what in the world is going on? She wanted to watch the FSU game so bad. I get excited about that because now is the flavor of the season. My kids are starting to think, well, what college do I want to go to?
0: Yeah.
1: And so this definitely helps all of the school spirit that we get to see.
0: Totally. And there were so many great games on over the weekend. I mean, UCF kicked it off Thursday. We were just talking about UCF. 73-6. They dominated Bethune-Cookman. And I was like, it's going to be a good weekend for some college football. And then our girl, Lainey Wilson, she hosted College Game Day on Saturday morning, opened the show, singing the opener for College Game Day.
2: And we're coming to your city. It's a college football party all day long.
1: Again, great representation of country music.
0: Yeah, and if I could paint the picture, College Game Day, they literally just go throughout football season to various different schools that show up on their campus. And so Lainey was there on LSU's campus in Louisiana. The game day crew, they put in their picks. And Lainey, of course, there was no surprise. She picked her LSU Tigers to win.
3: I chose them for the SEC championship. I chose them for the national championship. And to tell you the truth, I don't think any of us have a clue who's going to be out there on the field today. But I know here in a little bit later tonight, what some Tigers going to be saying, Pat.
0: It was awesome.
1: You know, I have to say this too, because there is a celebration of you ladies gripping this game and gripping college football, and it's just nice to see.
0: Yeah, and it was so cool seeing Lainey on the sidelines there at the LSU game. She was so excited to be there, decked out in her Tiger gear. And she also surprised us all by announcing she'll be back hosting the 60th CMA Awards this year. Sharing what she's most excited about.
3: Celebrating country music. I mean, the best genre in the world. I'm excited to celebrate my friends. It's been a huge few years for country music, so it's going to be a party, so hopefully everybody tunes in.
1: Yeah. Okay. So Lainey Wilson there representing college football nicely. You know, Chloe and I did talk about the fact that college football does go through this as a lifeblood. And I'm talking about the season. You know, you get the high right now. Woo! Ow! And then there's like this little dip low, you know, where everybody's just kind of like, I don't really know where my team is at. And some people really do know where their team is at. And then at the end, it comes right back when we start getting ready for championships.
0: Oh, yeah. So, the camaraderie, the excitement. I know a lot of our country superstars, they're ready like we all are.
1: Boom.
0: But there's only one country icon who could change the history of a flight. And we'll share more about this honor in the All Access next.
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13: There's solid backups across Lake Jessup Bridge. 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Greenway southbound solid from Lake Mary Boulevard to across the Lake Jessup Bridge. A crash before 434 is blocked in the left lane. Wreck on the 408 westbound at 436 and before and after Mills and 408 eastbound at the Turnpike. A crash I-4 eastbound before US 27 and at Sand Lake. I-4 westbound, a crash at Dirksen, the rest area in Princeton, block in the left lane. 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
0: I'm Channel 9 meteorologist Cassandra Cribby with a warm, muggy day for your Tuesday as we head back to work and back to school. We'll see highs today in the upper 80s and low 90s, reaching 90 in Orlando with a 60% chance for afternoon showers and storms. And we'll keep the rain chance in place and high for the rest of the week. From Channel 9 Eyewitness News and meteorologist Cassandra Cribby.
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3: One country icon literally just changed the name of a flight. We'll get to who it is here in a minute. But first, you know Shania Twain's hit song, Whose Bed Have Your Boots Been Under?
4: Hey there, whose bed have your boots been under?
3: Well, Kane Brown has a new version, his own spin on the song with Shania. It's called Boots.
4: Girl, don't you think you're
3: So the song was actually written from a guy's perspective, and it's about like that reassuring his significant other that he is completely faithful and only has eyes for her. Well, Shania's version, obviously, back in the day, that was more about a cheating scandal. But I love the spin. It's really good. And it was a big weekend for college football. The Tennessee Volunteers, I know they paid tribute to Dolly at their first game of the season there at home. The players, they had their small orange little butterflies on their helmets they were wearing. And they're actually wearing them all season to honor her. And the entire crowd, there are over 100,000 people in this stadium. They sang, I Will Always Love You.
5: Man, that's
3: so
5: crazy.
3: Special.
5: You know what I love, Chloe, is when you hit on something. For instance, we talked about this on Friday, that the Tennessee team was going to be wearing the butterfly on their helmets. I love that when I saw it in person, well, not in person, but when I saw it on TV,
3: right,
5: in person, in my living room. Nevertheless, I saw that and I was like, oh, yeah, Chloe, you did talk about that.
3: Yeah.
5: Now I totally understand it. It made me connect. So don't miss the All Access.
3: No, and then also American Airlines, they renumbered their daily flight from Dallas to Nashville to honor Dolly Parton. It will officially be changed 9-2-5. There you go.
5: So this is a specific flight that you can get?
3: Yes, every single day from Dallas to Nashville. And as this flight number is officially making changes, it'll change forever. It's not temporary. Nashville, remember, they also have plans to rename their airport to Dolly International. So taking that 9-to-5 flight to Dolly International. Really,
5: so cool.
3: Really cool. You're up to date with the latest in the All Access. Don't forget to check out more there on our Instagram at Kid92.3 Orlando. 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
2: 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First come, first serve. 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
1: Hey, this is Alan, and unfortunately, I don't wake up till 11 every morning because I work late. So I miss all that good country news. Second date updates are hilarious. But thankfully, there's the podcast, so I don't miss any of that good Obi, Chloe, and Slater goodness that I love waking up to.

0: Obi, Chloe, and Slater.
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3: Yes, is Andrew Williamson?
4: Ah, are you Andrew Williamson?
3: Yes, ma'am.
4: Well, I need to know what month you're born in.
3: I was born in May.
4: You were born in May. I do know that. I know all your information, my friend. And if you are the same Andrew Williamson in Winter Springs, then I think we got ourselves a winner.
2: You got to see Garth Brooks, man.
4: Born on May 26th.
3: Oh, that's awesome. Yes, ma'am.
4: Yeah,
2: good deal.
4: Aww.
2: Dude, do you have any memories of Garth or any reason why you want to see him this time around?
3: It's really going to be me and my woman. She loves Garth.
4: Oh, so that's awesome.
3: Take her out.
2: Smooth move, dude. All right, you're in.
4: Yeah, enjoy the show.
3: Thank you.

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1: Hey, it's Tim McGraw.
2: Hey, y'all, it's Miranda Lambert.
3: Hey, everybody, this is Jason Aldean.
4: They want you to win.
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0: Oahu College Park. Those of you requesting an ACOE, you can do that right now from the K923 app. That open mic is how you get it done.
1: Yeah, one of the saddest, though, things that can happen is one of our animals ending up at the Humane Society. But think about those heroes that are at those gates ready to welcome those fur babies, big, small. They love them all, and this is doing the right thing. It's a good one. I

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1: Doing the right thing.
2: So a teeny tiny 8-week-old kitten, I'm telling you, this kitten could fit in the palm of your hand here in Florida. His name is Zomboy, is getting a second chance at life after veterinarians refused to give up on him at the local Humane Society. He showed up at this Humane Society in critical condition. Initially, the vets could not find a heartbeat on him, and they really thought that he was passing away. And after hours, though, of this treatment, blood transfusions, incubation, IV fluids, heartbeat returned. And this is one of the vets, Sarah, who was working on this sweet baby.
3: I didn't hear a heartbeat, and so we were about to kind of pronounce him dead, and all of a sudden he took one agonal breath. I gave him an injection of epinephrine directly into his heart. Against all odds, we started all these efforts. All of a sudden, this like faint little heartbeat came back.
4: Man, what a great story. Hey, you know what I like about this is okay, hold on. I think all of us have two sides to ourselves, right? There's a side that you're like pro and a side that you're con. Some of me says, you wasted all those efforts. You spent all that money, all that time on a kitten. I mean, for crying out loud, we have a neighbor that's popping kittens out every other day. But then there's another side of me that says, but that was the Humane Society. Mm-hmm. It wasn't even like it was a client who they were going to say, Mr. Diaz, here's your bill. We tried everything we could. And by the way, that was $4,000 worth of. Mm-hmm. This is the Humane Society where all that stuff was done pro bono, means for free on behalf of those veterinarians just because they wanted to do it.
2: And to watch this entire team, there were some photos in there during everything. I mean, there was multiple vets working on this teeny tiny cat. And Zomboy, I'm here to share, made a full recovery. He is thriving and actually was adopted by one of the staff members there at the Humane Society.
4: I was going to say, if not for this story, I'll go pick his ass up right now.
2: Right? Oh, so cute. So sweet. I mean, every life is important, and this sweet, precious baby now gets a second chance at life. So that today, and our friends at the Humane Society, you're doing the right thing.
4: Yes, and sorry for my language. I was just very passionate about that.
0: Doing the right thing. Brought to you by
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0: 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And just like we did earlier in this hour, we hooked up somebody. We're going to do that again tomorrow.
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33: I'm Channel 9 meteorologist Cassandra Cribby with a warm, muggy day for your Tuesday as we head back to work and back to school. We'll see highs today in the upper 80s and low 90s, reaching 90 in Orlando with a 60% chance for afternoon showers and storms. And we'll keep the rain chance in place and high for the rest of the week. From Channel 9 Eyewitness News and meteorologist Cassandra Cribby.
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y'all. I got to get this on your radar. How would you like to go out to Disney thanks to K92.3? Well, Melissa, not only is she going to be out there broadcasting tomorrow and Thursday, but she's got tickets for you every day this week just after 4 o'clock to Disney. And when you win those, now you're qualified for the grand prize of 2 Walt Disney World annual passes.

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K92.3 Orlando's number one for new country. Well, Kenny Chesney's got a brand new album coming out soon. It's called Silver Sands Marina. And there's a song on there called Goldfish. Now, if you're a fan of Ted Lasso like I am, one of his famous pieces of advice is be a goldfish. Just kind of move on. Well, that song, Goldfish,

Anybody else get out their fall decorations over the long holiday weekend? It looks like Halloween officially in my house now. If we can just get the fall temperatures, it's going to be like upper 90s later on this week. I was just looking in Seattle. They're at 60 today.

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I tell you, it takes a lot to surprise me, but this one did. 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She was at a music festival, country festival, over the weekend, and she did it, and she did it well. 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It's on my page, K92.3Orlando.com/

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0: 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Plan that next vacation? Another keyword worth another grand. It's coming up today at noon on your lunch break. 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

0: Dell from Our Stage, All-Star Jam. Lainey Wilson was on College Game Day over the weekend. Her pick to win the Big 12?
1: Give me BYU because they're the Cougars, and I'm a Cougar, and I married a young man. So.
0: Lainey Wilson was on College Game Day on Saturday. I don't know if you saw it, but she was great. She also said, who's going to win between Miami and LSU? She said, we ain't never been scared of a hurricane.

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92.3, Orlando's number one for new country. Well, it's only 11 days away until she is in Jacksonville. One of the hardest tickets to get your hands on. Ella Langley, yep, she's going to be in Jacksonville. And K92.3, we've got your shot at winning some tickets. If you follow us on Instagram, go look at the picture of Ella. That's how you can win some tickets, but you got to do it by

K92.3 Orlando's number one for new country. Well, if you were there at Wakaiva Island when we had Jackson Dean out for K92.3 Springs and Strings, you know how good he is live. Well, tomorrow morning, 7 a.m. with Obie, Chloe, and Slater, $1,000 Minute. Not only could you win $1,000, but also tickets to see this guy, the newly married Jackson Dean, November 5th when he's at House of Blues.

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92.3, Orlando's number one for new country. Well, I love this. American Airlines has renumbered their daily flight from Dallas to Nashville in honor of Dolly Parton. Yep, it's currently known as Flight 1396, but it'll go into effect March 2027. It will now be changed to Flight number 925.

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Sugarland on K92.3. And if you're a big fan of Sugarland, I got some good news for you. They are back and they are coming to Central Florida. Yep, Sugarland's back. They announced a tour to celebrate the 20th anniversary of their second album, which is called Enjoy the Ride. And they're going to bring that ride to St. Augustine. Going to be here, Central Florida, October 1st.

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Paul Swindell on our stage recently at K92.3's All-Star Jam. His performance, pictures, interview with Obi, Chloe, and Slater. 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It's called Loving Life Again. Song, put it on the K92.3 app before 12:30. 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

Well, she is back at number one on country radio for the first time in 13 years. Who am I talking about? Taylor Swift with this song, number one. It's I Knew It, I Knew You from the Toy Story 5 soundtrack. It's K92.3.

country. Well, mom and dad are proud parents to their very first baby, and both of them are in the country music world. Who's celebrating a brand new baby? I'll tell you in 5 minutes. On a train.

got some baby news, y'all. It's K92.3. Congratulations to Mitchell Tenpenny and his wife, Megan Patrick, on the birth of their very first child. Her name is Ember James Tenpenny. They're calling her their sweet little Emmy girl. She's already got a nickname. All right, we got some more celebrity news. Dolly Parton, something's going on with her. A tribute to her. You'll find out next. All Access with Chloe. Another

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2: It's Chloe with the All Access. There's only one country icon who could literally change the history of a flight. We'll get to who it is here in a minute. But first, you know Shania Twain's hit song, Whose Bed Have Your Boots Been Under? Oh, one of my faves. Well, Kane Brown, he's got a new version out, his own spin on the song with Shania called Boots.
3: Girl, don't you think you're talking crazy? I'm telling you, baby.
2: I love it. And it was a big weekend for college football. The Tennessee Volunteers, they paid tribute to Dolly at their first game of the season at home. The players, they had their little small orange butterflies on their helmets. They're going to wear them all season long to honor her. And the entire crowd, over 100,000 people in this stadium, began singing the song together, I Will Always Love You. So American Airlines renumbered their daily flight from Dallas to Nashville to honor Dolly. It will officially be changed to 9 to 5.
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2: 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As this flight number officially changes over forever, remember Nashville, they also have plans to rename their airport to Dolly International. You're up to date with the latest in the All Access. 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
19: 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Hey, Jaden, Braden, Zayden, come on in, you guys. Luke, what's up, buddy? How's baseball going? I've got the game streaming in the den. Maybe you can pick up some pointers before we take on Kennedy next week. Ashley A, Ashley D, Ashley P, is this for a group project again? Because last time it looked a lot like high-speed reality TV research. Hey, Kristen.
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0: 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I'm going to do it all over again, 2 o'clock. 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

Shania Twain, it's K92.3. Well, y'all know her song, Whose Bed Have Your Boots Been Under? Well, it was a collab that I don't think anybody expected. Shania and this guy, Kane Brown, just came out with a brand new song together called Boots.

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0: 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Well, he might not be on Marshall's, the new season, but you will get to see him on your TV very soon. He is one of your coaches on The Voice, Riley Green, and it's going to be back on your TV. 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
1: Summer

Two questions, one answer. 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That would be K92.3. Yep. September 19th, she's going to be in Jacksonville. Look, y'all, this is your last and final week. Your chance to win tickets to see Ella Langley. If you follow us on Instagram, K92.3, go look. See the picture of Ella? That's how you can win.

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Rodney Atkins on K92.3. 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And if you got 5 minutes, we got $1,000. 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

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It's K923's Country Cash Grab. It's Jay. You ready to win $1,000? 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

That's Luke Bryan on K92.3. Luke Bryan's going to be down in Tampa coming up this Thursday night all weekend. We are giving you chances to win pit passes. You're like, yo, Jay, you got any more tickets? Actually, we do. Coming up again tomorrow morning with Obi, Chloe, and Slater. Right about 7:40 tomorrow morning. More tickets to see Luke Bryan this Thursday night in Tampa. Tonight.

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Della Langley, she's going to be in Jacksonville in 11 days, and K92.3's got tickets. Yep, you got an Ella fella at home? Well, if you go to K92.3's Instagram, you'll see a picture of Ella Langley on there. Look for the one that says Ella fella. Upload a picture of you and your Ella fella, and both of you could be at her concert September 19th, thanks to K92.3 and your picture.

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0: What did Alex say when he found out he won $1,000?
1: Freaking awesome.
0: Heck yeah, it is, man. Congratulations. Enjoy the cash, brother.
1: Oh, thank you, thank you.
0: Yes, sir. We're going to do it again, too. Another keyword coming up today, 5 o'clock at quitting time to put on the K92.3 app. It's K92.3's Country Cash Grab.

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K92.3, Orlando's number one for new country. Well, Melissa is coming in next, and guess what she's got with her, y'all? She has got tickets for you to go out to Walt Disney World, and when you win these tickets, now you're automatically qualified for a pair of annual passes out to Walt Disney World, so get ready. She'll tell you exactly when to call in and when to win, but I'll give you a hint. It's about an hour from now.

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2: 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Any parenting story that makes you feel a little embarrassed, any unhinged kid story that makes you feel a little embarrassed, that's what we're here for. Everyone's going through it. But if you have young kids or you've had young kids at some point in your life, you know that there is no more likely place for your kid to have a blowout than the airport or on the actual airplane. And that's exactly what happened to Susie in St. Cloud. She was on her way to Ohio for a summer vacation just a few weeks ago. She said her young daughter on the airplane had a massive blowout, but she came prepared because she knows this is the most likely place that babies do this. So she brings an extra pair of clothes for her baby, new diapers, wipes, all the things to clean her up. What she didn't remember to bring was a change of clothes for her. Which you wouldn't think you need that, but you do when your baby poops all over you too. And that's exactly what happened. Poor Susie had to sit on that airplane for 3 hours with poop all over her. And I guarantee you every single person sitting around her would have much rather her be eating tuna or hard-boiled eggs than sitting in that shirt.
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4: Heavy rain causing some slowdowns. 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This rain is along I-4 between Sand Lake Road and 192. That's causing some big delays both eastbound and westbound. A crash I-4 eastbound after 1792 and a wreck northbound on Goldenrod just past Colonial. 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

New music right there from Carly Pierce and Riley Green called If I Don't Leave, I'm Gonna Stay. And it's funny, the music video has both Carly and Riley in it. And they get very, very close to kissing. And apparently when Carly touched Riley's mustache with her face, she said she felt like she had to apologize because they were very close in proximity. I don't think she was actually sorry, though. Just gotta say that.

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Load a truck up, hit the dirt road. Jumped a barbed wire, spread the word. Light the bonfire and call the girls. King in the can and the Marlboro man. Jack and Jim were a few good men. Where you learn how to kiss and cuss and fight too. Better watch out for the boys in blue. And all this small town, he said, she said. Ain't it funny how rumors spread? Like I know something y'all don't know. Man, that talk is getting old. You better mind your business, man. Watch your mouth. Before I have to knock that loud mouth out. I'm tired of talking, man. Y'all ain't

Atlanta's number one for new country. It's Kid 82.3. And the first thing I do when I get to work after a long holiday weekend is look at my calendar, see when the next long holiday weekend is. And unfortunately, I really think the next one is not until Thanksgiving, which is very depressing.

Luke Bryan on K92.3. If you've been trying to get your hands on tickets to see him Thursday night in Tampa, I had them all last week. We had them all weekend. And then Obi, Chloe, and Slater getting you in every single day this week before the show, 7:40 each morning. Everybody.

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13: 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This rain is along I-4 between San

0: Lake Road and 192. That's causing some big delays both eastbound and westbound. A crash I-4 eastbound after 1792 and a wreck northbound on Golden Rogers past Colonial. Sleep falling short? 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
8: I'm Channel 9 Eyewitness News meteorologist Daniel McFarland, and widespread showers are still in the forecast throughout most of this evening in Central Florida. We could even see some heavy downpours and frequent lightning in some areas, with some warm temperatures expected too over the next few days. These rain chances should hold all the way through the start of your weekend. For Channel 9 Eyewitness News, I'm meteorologist Daniel McFarland.
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92.3, Orlando's number one for new country, and I am crying in the studio right now, laughing at the fact that tomorrow is National Wiener Schnitzel Day. 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It's a popular national holiday, which is beyond me. But tomorrow, go out to Hollerbox in Sanford if you're really trying to celebrate National Wiener Schnitzel Day.

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92.3, and I'll just start by saying I am the last person that will ever judge you on how you spend your money, because I bought way too many false scented candles this weekend, and I don't need anyone judging me for that. 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
6: Pretty busy through downtown right now. 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Lots of brake lights. I-4 eastbound starting at John Young Parkway, and that carries on into downtown. I-4 westbound starts to bunch up around Parr. That goes on to the 408 eastbound. And they're wrapping up a crash northbound on Goldenrod just past Colonial. Don't miss the Daytona Home Expo this weekend, September 12th and 13th at the Ocean Center. See everything for in and around your home. Free admission all weekend. The Daytona Home Expo this Saturday and Sunday. That's a look at traffic. I'm Paul Cross.
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K92.3, Orlando's number one for new country. And last year, People Magazine named Riley Green one of the sexiest men alive, okay? Now, this year, he's a coach on The Voice. He is still single. And we have found out the three things that he looks for when finding a girlfriend. One of them being he doesn't care where they live. So that's good news if you're here in Orlando and you're single. I'll tell you the rest of them in the All Access coming.

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2: It's Melissa with your All Access going into all the things happening in the country music world. I want to talk about brand new music that came out on Friday. We've got Kane Brown, who is a huge fan of Shania Twain. You know her song, Whose Bed Have Your Boots Been Under?
3: Baby, whose bed have your boots been under?
2: Well, here's Kane Brown's version of the song from the point of view of the guy that Shania is singing to in her original version.
3: Girl, don't you think you're
2: And Shania Twain is actually on that song with Kane. And I just love how our artists right now are taking older songs from the 90s and 2000s and creating something new with them. They're called interpolations. Cole Swindell did it with Heads Carolina, Jody Messina's song. Then we've got just Friday, Dylan Scott released a song called Girl from Louisiana, which is based off Colin Baton Rouge, a Garth Brooks song. So a lot of new music coming out recently. But let's talk about Riley Green for a second, because last year People Magazine named him one of People's Sexiest Men Alive, okay? And this year he has been on Marshalls, the TV show. He is now a coach on The Voice. He's got a lot of things happening for him. And the one thing I have seen asked quite a bit in interviews and on social media is, why is he still single? And he's come out and said he does not really have a long list of criteria that is required for any woman that he is talking to. The major things are, one, he doesn't really care where they live. Doesn't have to be in Nashville. Doesn't have to be in his home state of Alabama. But the two major things is his mom has to like them and his dog Carl has to like them. So, I mean, that doesn't give you much direction if you're a single woman trying to figure out how to become Riley Green's wife, but it's a start. Just a reminder, we've got your Disney tickets coming up in the next 30 minutes. You're going to get two tickets to the parks, Park Hoppers, getting you in the running for also the grand prize, which is annual passes to Disney. So all that happening in the next 30 and then $1,000 cash at 5 p.m.
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4: 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Broken down vehicle I-4 westbound in the express lanes right before the 408. They have pushed that to the right shoulder. A crash involving a truck, 528 westbound. This is on the ramp to the 417, and part of that right lane is closed. At Crunch, their Labor Day offer is working overtime. 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Hurry, this offer good through today. That's a look at traffic. I'm Paul Cross.
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2: I'm Channel 9 Eyewitness News meteorologist Daniel McFarland, and widespread showers are still in the forecast throughout most of this evening in central Florida. We could even see some heavy downpours and frequent lightning in some areas, with some warm temperatures expected too over the next few days. These rain chances should hold all the way through the start of your weekend. For Channel 9 Eyewitness News, I'm meteorologist Daniel McFarland.
0: Commercials are done. See? 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

It's Melissa on Kid 82.3, and the rest of the week, my show's going to sound a little different because I'm going to be live out at Disney, broadcasting from the Coronado Springs Resort, and they've got a lot of stuff that's happening the rest of the year, from their fall events, Food and Wine Festival, Mickey's Not So Scary Halloween, so obviously we want to talk about all of that, but if you want to go to Disney, I got two tickets for you right now. Also, grand prize, which is the Walt Disney World annual passes. So getting you in the running for that as well, 844-254-9232.

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0: 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So, Josh, you're caller number 9.
1: Yes. That's so exciting. I really appreciate it.
0: Of course. I mean, this time of year at Disney with all of their food and wine and fall decorations and everything, it is the best. So you're going to have such a good time. And more tickets tomorrow between 4 and 5. Things

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It's K92.3, and I have one of those smart rings that will tell you like how well you sleep at night. 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

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If it's not us, well, you can just hang up. I'm

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3: 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We're seeing some very heavy rain and some very slow speeds now through the Winter Garden area. That's on Colonial. The Turnpike, also 429. Got a crash 429 northbound before New Independence Parkway. 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
25: 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But it is a quiz question that you got to answer correctly first before you can get your hands on them. 844-254-9232. How many members are in the Zach Brown Band? Zach Brown is coming to Tampa September 18th. We want to get you tickets. So how many members are in that band? Zach Top now, it's South of Sanity, number 5.

Hannah, Chase Matthew, All My Exes at your number 4 slot on the countdown quiz. Remember, you are voting for these songs on our app. You just give it a thumbs up. The more thumbs up they get, the more likely

Megan Maroney at number 2, 6 months later on the countdown quiz. It's Kid 82.3. And a reminder, Zach Brown Band tickets every single day this week at this time. And your question today was, how many members are in the Zach Brown Band? The correct answer is 8 core members. Lauren in St. Cloud is going to the show next Friday night in Tampa. And your number one song, Luke Combs, be by.

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9: Still seeing lots of slowing. This report sponsored by Fresh from Florida. Into downtown, I-4 westbound. Very busy starting at Parr up to just about Colonial. Then it clears out on that ramp to 408 eastbound. Got a crash 429 northbound before New Independence Parkway. They've moved that to the left shoulder. Now heading into Dr. Phillips, Lake Buena Vista. It's I-4 westbound, busy on and off the brakes from Sand Lake to 535. When you shop for Florida-grown fruits and vegetables, choose Fresh from Florida. 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That's a look at traffic. I'm Paul Cross.
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36: I'm Channel 9 Eyewitness News meteorologist Daniel McFarland, and widespread showers are still in the forecast throughout most of this evening in central Florida. We could even see some heavy downpours and frequent lightning in some areas, with some warm temperatures expected too over the next few days. These rain chances should hold all the way through the start of your weekend. For Channel 9 Eyewitness News, I'm meteorologist Daniel McFarland.
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Orlando's number one for new country. It's Q92.3, and next weekend, one of the biggest concerts coming to Florida. I mean, we got two in 1 month, Garth Brooks and Ella Langley. But Ella in Jacksonville, honestly sold out. Resale tickets are insane, so why not get some free tickets from us? 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

It's K92.3, and it is a Tuesday that feels like a Monday, I'll say that. But it is better than it being a Monday that feels like a Tuesday, but is actually a Monday, if that makes sense. Zach John King gets a drinking.

92.3, Orlando's number one for new country. And we've got a lot going on right now, but the main thing you need to know is that we're paying you bills. We're sending you on a vacation. We're giving you $1,000 free. So tomorrow, 8 a.m., Obie, Chloe, and Slater, another keyword they're going to have for you to get paid. And then again at 10, noon, 2, and 5.

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3: Got a big hazard on the 417. 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A large object, 417 northbound after John Young Parkway. A couple of right lanes blocked. Also, that's causing traffic to really slam on their brakes and swerve. So just be aware, 417 northbound after John Young Parkway. 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

Montgomery Gentry, it's Q92.3. Today's actually the 9-year anniversary of Troy Gentry passing away in that tragic helicopter accident in Medford, New Jersey.

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4: 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I-4 westbound, really busy from just before 528 down to 535, and then on and off the brakes between World Drive and US 27. Also have a broken down vehicle, I-4 eastbound before 535 on the right shoulder. Get ready, Orlando. The U.S. men's national soccer team takes on Peru at Interdoco Stadium on September 26th for Fan Appreciation Night. Don't miss out. Get your tickets now at ussoccer.com. That's a look at traffic. I'm Paul Cross.
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29: I'm Channel 9 Eyewitness News meteorologist Daniel McFarland, and widespread showers are still in the forecast throughout most of this evening in Central Florida. We could even see some heavy downpours and frequent lightning in some areas, with some warm temperatures expected too over the next few days. These rain chances should hold all the way through the start of your weekend. For Channel 9 Eyewitness News, I'm meteorologist Daniel McFarland.
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Orlando's number one for new country, K92.3. Brody in. Hope your weekend was great. Short week this week. And tomorrow's, like, already Wednesday. So we're in good shape here. Welcome to the show. Riley Green, think as you drunk.

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20: 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Use as directed.
21: 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Weather, traffic.
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K92.3 Country Cash Grab going strong all week. We got your shot at that $1,000 five times again tomorrow, beginning in the morning, 8 o'clock. 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

0: K92.3, a new country from Jacob Hackworth. He was working on the railroad. That sounds like a country song, right? Well, then he moved to Nashville to be a songwriter, and everybody was like, hey, you're pretty good. You should be an artist, too. This is called What Took You So Long?
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